turn a dance floor into a runway. Tell them make room, my body's an entree. 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Cameras flashing, lights on, fucking up. 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
1: At least it is true. 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

I could turn a dance floor into a runway. 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I could turn a mad hoe into a fan. Cameras flashing, lights on, fucking up. Click, click, click, click, everywhere I go. Get

0: can't embarrass me. 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
1: Rich flex.
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1: Pista de fusta. 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Hi, George. Morning, Terry. 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She wouldn't even look into your eyes. But now there's no more fear deep down inside. 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They keep on crossing my mind. Look at your